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0: apartment 3 in Richmond, but a 57-year-old female with Blevner stool. 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To be fair, Spectre 2, Livonia, your ALS and BLS is being requested to 8731 Main Street, apartment 3 in Richmond, 57-year-old female with Blevner stool. Priority 1. Dispatcher 149, Sheriff's Office, complaint.
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Ontario is requesting you guys go to 8731 Main Street.

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0: Copy, you're secure, 1084. 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Warm up. I'm away.
1: .44 dispatch, 10-0.
0: 24-4.
1: Mary David David, 5593. MDD, 5593. The big tree in front of the Dutchess tree.
0: Going to 4 Court Street in the village of Geneseo. It's going to be a booking for the 28-year-old male that is sweating and they cannot get any vitals on him. It's going to be a party for. So the fire dispatcher to Geneseo through ambulance, showing out of service and Lennox County for the mutual aid. Going to 4 Court Street. It's going to be the jail. Going into booking. 28-year-old male that's sweating and cannot get any vitals on him. It's party for.

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2: 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We'll be on the way to that Geneseo job from Dansville.
1: Copy, on the way.
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first was 2-0-2-0-2 for your ambulance showing out of service. 4 Court Street could be the jail and booking in the village for a 28-year-old male that is sweating and cannot get any vitals on him. Sobriety port.

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1: Hunter just called and say that you can stand down.
0: Stand more. And endures.
1: My goodness.
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1: Thank you. Lincoln Jinks.

Henry, 138. Lincoln Paul Henry, 8804. LPH, 8804. I'll be 436 and a quarter. Yep.

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0: Looks like Lincoln Town Zebra 3978, LTZ 3978, be north call north of 10.
1: Northbound north of 10.
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0: Hi, Stacy from GSS on the line. Can I send her through?
1: I'm fine. I just listened to you.
0: I'm fine.
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2: 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I'll be 63 to Saltmine.
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Charles Sean, Frank Paul, 931. CJFP, 931. I'll be cell phone at Lima Road.

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0: 7384 Ziegler Drive in the Village of Lima. It's going to be the Mark Tubbs Memorial Park for a check to welfare from Monroe County, looking for Austin Sweet, a 20-year-old white male with shoulder length, strawberry blonde hair, 5'7", 120 pounds. He was last seen wearing a maroon hoodie, green and black underwear and socks, leaving from 24 Galloway Drive in Henrietta at approximately 2045 in a 2009 Crown Vic Red with New York Reg Lincoln Bravo Alpha 6861, confirmed 941. It's going to be the Mark Tubbs Memorial Park.
1: Okay.
2: One, six, six, six, six, seven, zero.
0: 166 Pennsylvania.
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2 Mount Morris for your ambulance. 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Going to 11 Murray Hill Drive in town of Mount Morris to CNR. Second floor, Melody, for a 44-year-old female. Having pain in her dialysis site, 44. The first was 2 Mount Morris for your ambulance. Showing in service. 11 Murray Hill Drive in the town of Mount Morris. Coming to CNR. Second floor, Melody, 44-year-old female. Having pain in her dialysis site, 34.

0: friend.
1: They are pinging his phone, and the last ping is showing in the area of East Main and Doran at approximately 2112. Monroe County does have a deputy en route to the area requesting to meet you in that area of the intersection.
0: Okay.

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1: 2044.
0: Scoopy, Pennsylvania. King Lincoln Adam 2642. KLA 2642. 63 in Jonesbridge.
1: 63 in Jonesbridge with Pennsylvania.
2: 166 decision zero.
1: 166.
2: Lincoln Charlie Nora 5171 LCN 5171 5 in Heath Morgan.
1: 5 in Heath Morgan.
0: 066 out of service.
1: 10 seconds.

0: 243-911 investigation.
1: 243.
0: Tony in the area of 4255 Flats Road at Groveland. It's going to be the Sparta Farms off of Danville and Montmorse Road. It's an open line with a male repeatedly saying hi. Sounds like there's an alarm in the background. 4255 Flats Road, Sparta Farms.
1: Greetings.

0: 41149.
1: Okay.
0: I just spoke with a deputy that's going to come into Livingston County. He's going to meet you at Mark Tubbs Park in approximately 15 minutes. And if you want to copy the rest of the narrative, also just so you're aware, he did mention that he's going to keep his hands inside of his pants to get law enforcement to shoot him.
1: 10-9.
0: That he's going to keep his hands inside of his pants to get law enforcement to shoot him. No known weapons, though.
1: Copy.

0: 166.
1: The 10-0 with two vehicles. One's going to be a blue sedan, and the other one's going to be a silver minivan. I'll be 5 in Heath Mark. I'll get you placed with them.
0: The 136, I don't know, it's the bomb.

0: Before priority one.
1: Three, four, four.
0: In front of 3158 State Street in the village of Caledonia. It's going to be right in front of the CalFit off of Maple Street, assisting commercial auto with a DV while he loads it up in front of CalFit in Caledonia.
1: 10-4.

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0: it's Fish Laundry.
1: Laundry, this is yourself.
0: I'm an Elaine subject calling from Madison County Family Services on the phone. Looking to speak with you. Can I send her through?
1: Can I?
0: I have an Elaine subject on the phone from Madison County Family Services. Can I send her through?
1: All right.

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1: 431, we're going to be en route to noise.
0: You're out of noise.

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0: I checked the firm. Everything seems quiet and clear.
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0: Just pulled into 140 Spring Street. It's going to be the Craft in the back parking lot. Looking for the silver minivan that was passing vehicles all through the village. Craft.
1: 10-4.

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1: 10-4.

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0: 35 Sheriff's Office complaint. Can you search the area of 5520 Groveland Road in the town of Groveland between Warner Road and Surface Road for the black and tan shepherd mix? Caller does have the dog on a leash secured in his roadside with it. 5520 Groveland Road.
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0: 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Dispatch 166, your status?
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1: 154.
0: Lincoln William Nora 9542 LWN 9542 southbound exit 6.
1: Southbound exit 6.
2: Four nine, 149. King Victor John 1982 LDJ 1982 southbound South Girls Road
1: 10-4.

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0: 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Be 36 at Perry.
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1: 154.
2: Unsure of the state, that's going to be Boy Young, 82226, VY, 82226, northbound 35.
1: Northbound 35.
3: 1-3-7, fresh.
1: 1-3-7.
3: 37 out on the mail, roadside 48 near Murray, 133 wants to stop up here.
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0: 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Zero.
1: One before.
2: So, Connecticut, Boy Zebra 49171, VZ 49171, northbound 36.
1: Northbound 36.
3: 166, position 0.
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1: 24-3.
0: Going northbound, passing mile marker 30. A semi-truck that's over the road. The caller stated he did hit him. Caller's in a Toyota Highlander, color white. You got a plate of Ontario, Whiskey 5695, John, northbound on 390.
1: Freezing.
0: Your status?
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0: 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I'm at mile marker 37.
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1: 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They are about a mile and a half from the rest area.
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1: We had him pull into the rest area.
0: Reese, if you can pull through so I can talk to him to see the damage.
1: 10-4.
0: It's Ontario, William 5695 John, W5695J.
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1: Four 3-1's going to be back in service.
0: 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Possession 143.
2: 143.
0: The caller is not answering. Please fill out the rest area.
2: Reese, if someone step out with them, have them come over here.

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1: Juan, 37.
0: Oh, 10-7, have a good night.
1: 10-4, me as well. Dispatch 154, your status?
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0: cut for this. I should be able to.
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0: Please come in. Lincoln Johnson, 2471. LJ 2471.
1: Copy.
0: Come 35, Lincoln.
1: Heading 911, hang up that plotted at 4536 Hammock Drive in Geneseo. Unable to call the phone back.
0: No worries.

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1: Copy, attending.

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0: Go on.
1: 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Paul Adam 44652. 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
0: 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North Pound X and
1: that. North Pound X and that.
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0: The play is coming back to Valid Explorers in December of this year.
1: Crazy. And it's the trailer information too, since that's the one that hit him.

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0: Mike David Edward, 2529 MDE, 2529 Lake Ave, F5.
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0: Sector 1844 and 133 for the backup. 36 Main Street in the Village of Mount Morris is going to be the High Banks Tavern for the commercial burp alarm showing Zone 1 kitchen motion. That's 1844 and 133 for the backup. 36 Main Street, the High Banks Tavern in Mount Morris for the commercial burp alarm. You can just acknowledge.
1: 44.
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0: got a New York plate when you're ready.
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0: Lincoln Paul Henry, 8185. LPH, 8185. I'll be out with one guy.
1: Copy, over.
2: One 136. Lincoln Whiskey John 1256 LWJ 1256 15A Rexham. 15A
1: Rexham.
3: 149 dispatch. I'll be L19 ending mileage minority.
1: Go ahead.
3: 44833.
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1: 10-8.
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1: 111.
2: 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It's well off the road. No need for us to be sitting with it. I'm going to be 10-8.
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32 Danville Fear Ambulance showing in service. 27 West Ave in the Village of Danville between Washington and Fulton Street. 23-year-old female looking for a lift assist. No injuries. 34. Fire Station 2 Danville Fear Ambulance showing in service. 27 West Ave in the Village of Danville between Washington and Fulton Street. For the 73-year-old female who fell, look for a lift assist. No injuries. 34.

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1: Mary David Edward, 1235, MDE 1235, Westlake, correction, Long Point, off Westlake.

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1: 136.
0: Lincoln Nora Paul, 1402 LNP, 1402, northbound, just south of 9.
1: Northbound south of 9.

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0: 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Again, 27, correction, 759-207-075.
2: 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That's correct. Fernando, special recorder, LCJ, for my 15, I'll be coming.
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1: 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Then on the ambulance, your status?

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Respond to 9402 Short Track Road off of State Route 436 in the town of Portage for the 79-year-old male with a hemorrhage in the brain. It's a priority one call. Fire dispatches on the second page for your status ambulance and to Danville for the mutual aid. Respond to 9402 Short Track Road in the town of Portage for the 79-year-old male with a hemorrhage in the brain. It's a priority one call.

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0: We're on the way.
1: 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Five six two, 5-3-2.
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1: Did you copy? None days on the way. You can disregard.
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0: Have you been responding with EMS to 11 Pineview Heights off of Genesee Street in the Village of Avalon? 72-year-old female with chest pains and difficulty speaking between breaths. 11 Pineview Heights.
1: 200 pounds.

Breakfast to Avon for your first responders, Lawrence County for your ALS rig, 11 Pineview Heights in the village of Avon off Genesee Street, 72-year-old female with chest pains and difficulty speaking between breaths, priority 1. 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

Perfect 2CHS for your ALS ambulance, 11 Pine View Heights in the village of Avon. 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Reverse back to 2CHS for your ALS ambulance. 11 Pine View Heights in the village of Avon off Genesee Street for a 72-year-old female with chest pains and difficulty speaking between breaths. Party 1.

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0: On 5 and 20, just before the circle, I believe it's going to be on the east side, looking for a Toyota Corolla versus a deer, not blocking, no reported injuries. East Main Street area, Park Place.
1: 200 copies.

0: fire dispatcher to Avon Ferrer Fire Department in Livingston County for the ambulance to respond to East Main Street and Park Place, the Circle in the Village of Avon, for the Toyota Corolla versus Deer. Law enforcement on scene requesting EMS for airbag deployment. Your assignment will be announced. Fire dispatcher to Avon Ferrer Fire Department and to Livingston County for the ambulance. Respond to East Main Street and Park Place, the Circle in the Village of Avon, for the Toyota Corolla versus Deer, tree into vehicle into tree with airbag deployment. He'll be on off one.
1: Six two eight nine from out from Hampton.
0: 6 to 8, 9 from Hamptons.

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0: We're en route and we're on scene. 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
0: Thank you.

0: Fish 135, Sheriff's Office complaint. I'll be contacting the Highway Department, 7135 Adams Road in the town of Livonia for the large tree blocking the road just east of the address. 7135 Adams Road.
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1: That's negative. It's into a tree, too.
0: Okay, for a commercial auto, it says they have a short cable on the truck right now. Is that on the close side of 50 feet?
1: Yeah, it'll be close.

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1: 2만 2.
0: We might be able to get them back over the curb if needed to.
1: 10-4.
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1: 133.
0: For the suspicious condition, 10 Shepherd Avenue, Village of Mount Morris, looking for a white van. The complainant says it's been parked in the middle of the road on a dead end street since about 3 this morning. It's 10 Shepherd Avenue. And 123, the caller would like to be met with results.
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1: I'm 4-6. Can you run an Iowa agency?
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0: Trouble's clear. I'll be out 19 with reports.
1: Copy. Trouble clear. 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
0: Party 1 smoke investigation. North Main Street in the area of Lackawanna Avenue in the village of Mount Morris for acrid smoke in the area. It's North Main Street in the area of Lackawanna Avenue.
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0: 24-6.
2: I'll be in service. I can take that.
0: 24-6, has it.
3: 152 dispatch. I'm on Perry Road. I can take that.
0: Okay, for 146, where are you coming from?
2: Rolling.
0: 152, that trooper, I'll be a little closer.

0: 5-5. Panini Mazda 15 Highland Road, have a 93-year-old male with a hemorrhage.
1: 10-5.

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2: 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You're right in Village of Mount Morris.
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1: Four three, Dispatch, you calling?
0: That's affirmative for 911 investigation, 199 Main Street in the Village. There's an open line with no answer on the call back. It's 199 Main Street.
1: How far?

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1: 2-6-5-7.
0: 6-5 is northbound.
1: 4-6-8-5.

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Fairness Ratchet 2, Livingston County. Your ambulance is requested over to 4625 Cemetery Road in the town of Avon between Littleville Road and North Littleville Road. Some 73-year-old male, catches slurred breathing with a chest pain and a heart history prior to 2. That's Fairness Ratchet 2, Livingston County. Your ambulance is requested over to 4625 Cemetery Road in the town of Avon off of Littleville Road for the 73-year-old male with chest pain and the heart history, 42.

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1: Could
0: 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It's 4625 Cemetery Road.
1: 10-4. Be in route.

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0: 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I'll be clear.
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0: You're responding to 12 Columbus Ave, Country Estates Department 211. You're going to be meeting with a Richard who'd like to discuss one of the other tenants talking about him. 12 Columbus Ave, the Mount Morris Country Estates Department 211.
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0: 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HAP 2770, correction, HAP 2772. 436, just east of Scipio.
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1: 651.
0: 12 Columbus Avenue, the Mount Morris Country Estates, meeting with Linda. She's outside. She says Richard Anderson threatened her. He's now standing by the shed, and she also said he's possibly in talks. It's the Mount Morris Country Estates.
1: 10-4.
0: 6152.
1: 4-6, dispatch, you had me that.
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0: 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I'll be Devon Road by the courthouse, can you see?
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0: 5971 Mills Corner Road in the town of Dansville. Going to be doing a check the welfare for Grease PD. Checking on Matthew Rochester, who got in an argument with a coworker and made suicidal comments. Believed to be heading back to this address. 5971 Mills Corner Road in the town of Dansville.
1: Trying for it.

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First Metro 2, Dansville, your ambulance is requested. Mutual aid in Estevan County, 2341 State Route 63 in the town of Wayland, off of West Maple Street. For the 86-year-old male, fallen with a head injury, it's 34. That's First Metro 2, Dansville, your ambulance is requested. Mutual aid in Estevan County, 2341 State Route 63 in the town of Wayland, off of West Maple Street. For the 86-year-old male, it's fallen with a head injury, 34.

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2: I'll change our dispatch. Let me clear the residence. Just leave me on this and reports, please.
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0: Boy Adam Zebra 3771. BAZ 3771. Be in front of the quick fill, Mount Morrison.
1: Could be really quick fill.
2: 130 dispatch. I'm on the phone. I'll give you a call right back.
1: Yeah, bro.

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1: 134. One, three, four, go ahead.
0: Lincoln Sam Edward, 6646, LSE, 6646. I'll be right in the village, in front of Village Restaurant.
1: LSE, 6646.

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0: Sam Union, William, 8093, SUW, 8093, you'll be in front of the salt mine.
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0: 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I'm here for Danville School.
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0: 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I'm going to be on Big Tree right near Turtle Rock.
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1: 10-4 en route.

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1: 632 is clear, strong.
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0: 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Have Rebecca O'Connor on the phone. Advice that she's in a verbal argument with Sean. 5129 East Lake Road, lot number 7.
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2: I have Rebecca on the phone, and she refuses to separate, and keeps instigating Sean. 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Neither party will separate, and they're shoving each other.
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1: 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I did that when I was doing DMV. You can clear me of that too.
0: Sure.
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0: Gonna be in the area of Groveland Station Road and Flats Road. Just south of this intersection, there's two younger females that are rollerblading north. The caller is concerned that it's a busy road and they're going into traffic. Groveland Station Road and Flats Road in Groveland.
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0: 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I have a lockout for you at Hunter Hall, 180 Clinton Street, for the red Chevy Cruze. You're meeting the complainant there, Matt, in about 5 minutes.
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0: 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Details are in the job. 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
1: 130, push Centurion Road.
0: Could be in the area of mile marker 31.5 southbound, just south of exit 6. Gonna be looking for the 2008 Ford Taurus colored black that broke down. It's not blocking. Mile marker 31.5 southbound.
1: 10-4, I'm being route.

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0: Negative, looking for 167.
2: 167.
0: I have another complaint, canine complaint on Polk's Hole Road in Austin. Female roadside in the Green Rav 4 said a brown mixed breed dog jumped in her vehicle and now it won't get out. Are you able to reroute to that? Or would you like me to send the zone card?
2: I can have that.
0: Deborah, thank you.

0: 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New York Lincoln, X-ray, 1341, LXX, 1341.
1: Denver.
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2: 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They have a history, more details on the job.
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That's Fire Dispatcher 2-9-A. 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

Sunday, your ambulance is requested over to 61 North State Street. 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Pray for it.

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Fire Dispatcher Dumont Morris, your ambulance has requested over 23 East Deet Street, that's the Hilltop Industries, in the village between Mill Street and Sullivan Street, for the 42-year-old female looking for a transport to the hospital. We do have law enforcement on location. That's Priority 2. Correction, Priority 4. That's Fire Dispatcher to Mount Morris. Your ambulance is requested over to 3 East 8th Street at the Hilltop Industries in the village for the 42-year-old female looking for a transfer to the hospital. Priority 4.

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0: 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Can I send him down?
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0: Can you respond to 126 Bailey Road in the town of Portage between Hampton Road and Pennycook Road? Meeting with a Rodney who states four batteries were taken out of his tractors within the last week. 126 Bailey Road, Portage.
1: 10-4, Bailey Road.

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0: 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We're in front of Geneseo High School.
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0: I have a Jason Dieter on the line looking to get a copy of an MVC report from yesterday. Can I send through you?
1: Affirmative.

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0: George Charles Edward 3972, GCE 3972, 39 north of Nations.
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0: Fitch 213. That's affirmative. In front of the Avondale pub on Genesee Street, we're sending the ambulance for a 50-year-old female fallen with a head strike on the sidewalk. It's in front of the Avondale.
1: Copy. I'm in my office taking a report. Can you see if 210's available?
0: Tipper, 210.
2: 210, I copy.
3: Pray for it. That's fire dispatcher to Livingston County. Our ambulance is requested over to 37 Genesee Street. That's the Avondale pub. The 50-year-old female has fallen with a head strike. Pray for it.
2: 636 from Avon.
3: 636 has got it from Avon.

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0: Dispatcher 2, Danville for your second ambulance showing on status. Livingston County, no ambulance is available. And Monday, if you could start for the mutual aid, 13 Moore Street, the village of Danville between Allen Street and Franklin Street. For the 97-year-old male that fell yesterday, pretty far. That's our dispatcher to Danville for your second ambulance showing on status. Livingston County, no ambulance is available. And Monday, if you can start mutual aid, 13 Moore Street in the village of Danville between Allen Street and Franklin Street. For the 97-year-old male, conscious and breathing. He fell yesterday. Pray for it.
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0: Definitely.

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That's for dispatcher 2 Donde, you can stand down, Danville Security Rig, second rig.

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1: Ten four.

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0: Can you create me a CR for another larceny address? It's going to be 41 Bailey. Just stack it, please.
1: That'd be 41 Bailey. What was your, do you want to be put on that now or just stack to it?
0: You can just stack it.
1: Yep.
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2: Can you respond to 5019 South Livonia Road, apartment 2, for the third party report of a 21-year-old female that fell down a flight of stairs? That's 5019 South Livonia Road, apartment 2.
3: 10-4 now.
0: Road, apartment 2 in the town of Livonia, between Hacks Pass and Price Road, for the third party report of the 21-year-old female that fell down the stairs. No further information. That's Priority 1. 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Requested over to 5019 South Livonia Road, apartment 2 in the town of Livonia for the third party report of the 21-year-old female that fell down the stairs. No further information. Priority 1.
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0: 431. How close are you to your jurisdiction? I got a priority one of the CNR here.
1: We just passed that today, which is a deal.
0: 10-4, can I show you on it?
1: Yeah, you can put us on that, thank you.

0: for dispatcher to Mount Morris for ambulance showing status. Livingston County for the ALS request over to 11 Murray Hill Drive. That's the CNR. For the 65-year-old male, that's clammy with an abnormal breathing for anyone. That's fire dispatcher to Mount Morris for your ambulance. Livingston County to ALS, request over to 11 Murray Hill Drive. That's the CNR. Park on the first floor for the 65-year-old male. That's conscious alert with abnormal breathing and is clammy for anyone.
1: One three zero. Let me clear. Can you change me over to DSS and I'm going to be en route over there?
0: Copy clear in DSS.
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0: Mr. 403. 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
1: Ten four. Could you just start me a job as well for the library for a bike larceny? And I took care of that. You can clear me off of that and I'll head to the other.
0: 10-4.

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1: 4-3.
0: I did get another call from that number. 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
1: Yeah, I'm out here. They're just in the backyard of 11.
0: 10-4.

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1: Charlie, you're clear.
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1: One 490 arrested.
2: Can you call me Anna Sierra from the sheriff? 38328, again, 38328, put me in reverse.
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0: Near Pigline Road and Cole Road in the town of Nunday for the possible sick or injured fox. Complaint filed about 30 minutes ago. She'd like a call back. Pigline Road and Cole.
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0: 19 Verona Ave. I have a female that calls stating a male subject has been verbally harassing her after a relationship had ended. The 911 complaint.
1: 10-4.
0: 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He was walking towards Main Street.

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0: 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Sir, miles ready. 117-399. 117-399.
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1: 405.
0: You're going to be on our closest car. It's heading southbound on 390. Let him pass mile marker 32.1. A male driving a black Mazda CX-3 Ontario plate. Attempted to pass him and almost hit the caller. Caller's in a green Toyota towing a camper.
1: Done.
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1: You can call Henry 7633 LBH 7633 LB Indian Valley at Hudson.
0: Indian Valley Hudson.
1: Any of the gold on that?
0: That's a negative.
1: 10-4, I'll be clear. Vehicle did not pass me.
0: Copy, you're clear.

0: 四十位前
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0: Temper.
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0: 1-2-5.
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0: 10-4-1-5-5.

our dispatcher to Montmorency for your unstatused ambulance and Livingston County for the mutual aid BLS. 211 Murray Hill Drive. It's going to be the CNR Park first floor for the 52-year-old female with a general illness at the priority floor. That's fire dispatcher to Montmorency for your unstatused ambulance, Livingston County for your mutual aid BLS. 211 Murray Hill Drive, the CNR for the 52-year-old female with a general illness. It's going to be a priority floor.

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1: Sorry, dispatcher 2, Livingston County, for your ALS, going to 2792 Retzhoff Ave in the town of York, off of 10th Street and Retzhoff Road, for the 75-year-old female who is taking a bath and now is unable to ambulate with negative injuries. It's a priority 4. Sorry, dispatcher 2, Livingston County, for your ALS, to 2792 Retzhoff Ave in the town of York, for the 75-year-old female who is taking a bath and now unable to ambulate. It's a priority 4.
0: Straight to you from
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for dispatch to Mount Morris-3 on status ambulance, second page, 211 Murray Hill Drive, CNR Park on first floor for the 52-year-old female with general illness. It's a priority 4. It's Mount Morris, second page.

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0: 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Henry Frank Lincoln 3131.
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1: 10-4, can you stack that? 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

0: 144 Sebastian 10.
1: 144.
0: It's gonna be a blue Silverado with no plate. It's gonna be southbound, just southbound of Sutton.
1: Southbound of Sutton, blue Silverado.

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0: 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If you can respond to 48 West Ave, apartment 6, meeting with Devin. He called 911 to signal the landlords, making him remove his belongings. 48 West Ave, apartment 6.
1: 10-4.
0: Status.
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1: 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Through Warbrock Lane, Department B.
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0: 5277 Wheelock Road in the town of Lester off of Jones Bridge Road and Perry Road. Meeting with Tasha for the suspicious condition. 5277 Wheelock Road. One seventeen, you're not making out.

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It's a priority two. 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
0: 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Her daughter called on her behalf in regards to a paving company coming to the residence and putting in a driveway, and it was not done properly. 6115 South Avonia Road, Canisius.
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1: Fire dispatcher to Montmorency, for your status ambulance, back to 11 Murray Hill Drive. The CNR is going to be the first floor country for the 77-year-old female with a blockage and a drain site on her left knee. It's priority 4. That's fire dispatcher to Montmorency, for your status ambulance, to 11 Murray Hill Drive. The CNR, first floor country for the 77-year-old female with a blockage and a drain site. It's going to be priority 4.

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1: 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I'm 6-1 close.
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2: Twenty-four-six dispatch, traffic near.
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0: Man.
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0: Dispatch 146 for the Sheriff's Office complaint. Dispatch 146 for the Sheriff's Office complaint.
1: Long 46, Austin.
0: 1545 State Route 436 in Portage, off of Portage Street and Parker Road, meeting with Nathan for the civil problem. 1545 State Route 436.
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0: 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One, two, six.
2: Yeah, Mary Boy George, 5081, MBG, 5081. He's southbound 390 to south of 10.
0: Southbound south 10. 490 specialist 590. 159.
3: 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Again, 971-949-920.
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0: 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It's going to be the T-Mobile in the town of Geneseo for the 21-year-old male who was stung by a bee with a history of allergies. It's priority 2.
1: Landline's going to let us in. We'll keep you updated.
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0: Are you looking to speak with Karen about the sham?
1: 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Can you send me a question, please?
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0: 38319. 38319.
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0: I know you're securing, but can you just check the area for 36 and Eastview Road? I had an iPhone crash detection. Attempted to call back, no answer.
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0: We'll be at 40 Clara Barton Street, the upper rear apartment in Danville.
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0: I don't know if anybody's going to be available or somebody's not tied up. Probably going to need somebody over here at some point, a parolee that just threatened to drive a truck through the house of the victim over here. So, said he's on his way. I don't know if that's actually the case, but it might be good to have somebody close.
2: Just one's enough.
1: Come on.

0: Right.
1: Did they give an estimated time limit when he'd be there?
0: No, unfortunately, just irate and said he didn't care if the deputies were waiting for him when he got here.
1: Proceed.
0: He just wanted to do a report here and take some information just to make sure he doesn't show up in the next couple of minutes. He said he was on his way, but that was from Grace.
1: Proceed.

0: Is it Tony 49 on that one?
1: 49.
0: On 390, near mile marker 43.1 on the southbound side, in between both lanes, about 100 yards from the Groveland overpass, there's a metal in between the lanes.
1: Copy.

0: 24 dispatch, I'll be 12x1, female to the old George's restaurant, starting out the bridge.
1: Go ahead.
0: 192533.
1: 192533.
2: 6197.
1: Elevation. I didn't know he was 6382.

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1: 781.
0: We'll be at 6 Jackson Street in Danville.
1: 6 Jackson.
2: For dispatch, any mileage ready? For it. 192534. 192534, 10-4.

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0: Meeting Kim at Mowers Lane, 9 Erie Street. Has questions about the MHA from earlier. Stated she's related to the subject. Mowers Lane. Good.
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0: First, 311 and 161, your status?
1: Time out.
0: 10-4, just be advised I have a suspicious condition not in progress in the town of Caledonia for you.
1: What is it?
0: It's a box on the side of the road that's been there for 3 days.
2: One 3-1, dispatch.
0: 1-3-1.
2: I can go check the box.
0: Thank you.

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Come on.

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0: King Boy Adams 6344, KVA 6344, 70 at 408.
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0: Genio has a valid Class D, good through 2029, negative 29 out of Ithaca.
1: Copy them.
0: Probably
1: 2 and
0: all 1. Probably 2. 28 Cyrus matter for the 72-year-old female, sudden upper level of consciousness.
1: 10-4.

Sorry, dispatch, you're John Sayre for your onset. I stand beyond someone in County for the mutual aid. ALS going to 28 Stuyvesant Manor in the village of Geneseo off of Center Street for the 72-year-old female with sudden altered level of consciousness. It's a priority 2. That's fire dispatcher 2, Geneseo for your ambulance in Livingston County for the mutual aid ALS to 28 Stuyvesant Manor in the village of Geneseo for the 72-year-old female with a sudden altered level of consciousness. It's a priority 2.

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0: Empty Amazon box has been removed. Does the caller want to call back? Turn the energy on.
1: Come on.

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0: Last seen at Pine Tavern on Perry Road, possibly heading towards Mount Morris. Three vehicles with Ontario plates that are passing vehicles in a no passing zone and tailgating. Caller is no longer behind them. Speed's about 80.

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0: fire dispatcher to Geneseo for your unstatus ambulance. It's your second page in Livingston County for mutual aid, your second page as well, to 28 Stuyvesant Manor in the village of Geneseo off of Center Street. Both 17-year-old female with sudden altered level of consciousness. That's a priority two. That's fire dispatcher to Geneseo, your second page for your unstatus ambulance in Livingston County for the mutual aid ALS, second page as well, to 28 Stuyvesant Manor in the village of Geneseo. For the 72-year-old female with sudden altered level of consciousness, it's a priority two. And Jarvis.
1: And 136.
0: Hey, and 136.
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2: 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Can you put me out at 67 Mill Street, apartment 324 for an assist?
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0: 2895 Mount Pleasant Road in the town of York off of Milroy Road and Cowan Road, meeting with Joel for the suspicious condition. 2895 Mount Pleasant Road, York.
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0: 311, can you add a plate to the John?
1: 311, go ahead.
0: Check. Mary Edward Young, 1673. See if it comes back to a Chevy. And if that's the case, it's going to be the vehicle on our top card.
1: Stand by.
2: All right, thank you, sir.
1: Come on.
2: Well, that's in the special syndrome.
1: 155.
2: Mary David Young, 1373, MDY 1373, will be 63 in front of Tennessee Construction.
1: Somewhere.

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1: What?
0: Just confirming that was Mary Adam Young, 1673.
1: It's an Edward. Mary Edward Young, 1673.

0: pendulum?
1: Right.
0: Here, Bridge. Michael Edward Young, 1673, showing suspended for an insurance lap on a 2015 Chevy Malibu, color gray, doing a Manda subject.
1: It's a temporary, it's a UUV out of Greece, but no charges yet. It was, it's just been loaned out, not brought back yet. And I'll call you with some information on the registered owner with the phone number.
0: Copy.

0: 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It's a priority one. That's Fire Dispatcher to Avon for your certified first responders in Livingston County, your ALS to 168 Sackett Road, apartment 23, for the 73-year-old male that's having trouble breathing and issues with his pacemaker with clammy and cold sweats. It's going to be priority one.
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0: 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Officer Lamarez from parole. We're out of Rochester on the phone looking to speak to you. Can I send him through? 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
0: Copy. That may have been late and has passed out a few times. It's going to be at priority 4. That's Fire Dispatcher 2, Danville, for your status. 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It's going to be the Stony Brook Park in the lower portion at Site 202 for the 21-year-old male who smoked marijuana that may have been late and has passed out a few times. It's a priority 4.
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1: 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I'm checking the plate readers in Mono County right now to find out if he's on his way down here.

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1: 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They're coming from Jasper.
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0: 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It's going to be the Walmart parking lot, row 5 in the handicap space.
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0: 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I have a hunter subject on the phone looking to speak with you.
1: 10-4, you can send them the phone.
0: 10-4. 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
0: Here's one of the MS, 26 Clinton Street in the village for a 50-year-old female with a possible seizure, has IV, not responding normally.
2: 10-4.
3: For dispatch, I'll be clear last night to take that.
0: Darn.

Vector 2, Danville, for your second status, ambulance 26, Clinton Street in the village of Danville, off of Sewer Street and Pine Street, for the 50-year-old female in a possible seizure with diabetes. She's not responding normally. It's priority 2. That's fair. Dispatcher 2, Danville, for your second status, ambulance going to 6 Clinton Street in the village, for the 50-year-old female that's possibly seizing and has diabetes, is not responding normally. It's a priority 2.

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1: 5-2-8-2.
0: 5282 is going to be en route to the Clinton Street job. We have a crew assembling for 5281 for the potential overdose at the park.
1: Copy. 82 is headed to Clinton Street. 81 is going to stage for the park.
0: That is correct.
2: 12-1 K9 to an Amish residence on Kearney Hollow.
1: 10-4. Special 136, 41.
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1: Front Minahan's 96 Mustang convertible was rear-ended by a Volkswagen. Negative injuries. Vehicles are currently blocking. They're attempting to get off the roadway now. Minahan's.
3: Copy.

0: Fisher 509.
1: Five oh two dispatch, 197, what do you got for 509?
0: At the service desk, correction, the service center in Walmart, had a male subject, language barrier. His blue Cherokee was damaged while they were fixing it. Needs assistance.
1: 10-4, one of us will take it.
0: Copy.

0: 146, the sheriff's office complaint.
1: 146, Carter.
0: You respond to 4652 Stoner Hill Road in West Florida, meeting with Corbin Anderson. He says that his parents came and picked up his son without his permission.
1: Copy.
2: Qualified official.
3: 4-5.
2: Pulse rate of about 120. It's going to be full body tremors, but she is alert.
3: 10-4.

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Fire dispatcher to Danville, your second page for your second status ambulance to 10820 State Route 36. It's going to be the Stony Brook Park in the lower section, site 202, for the 21-year-old male who smoked marijuana that may have been laced and has passed out a few times. It's a priority 4. That's fire dispatcher to Danville for your second status ambulance, second page.

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0: 2434 Genesee Street in York, have a 2-year-old female that's seizing and not breathing. 2434 Genesee Street, York.
1: 10-4.
0: Livingston County, Courier, ALS Mutual Aid to 2434 Genesee Street in the town of York off of Pascagoula Lane and Tuttle Road for the 2-year-old female who's had multiple seizures and is not breathing. It looks like they are going to be roadside. It's a priority one. That's very dispatcher to York for your certified first responders and Livingston County, your ALS to 2434 Genesee Street in the town of York for the 2-year-old female who has seized multiple times and is not breathing. They're going to be roadside. It's a priority one.

0: 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Just with you.
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0: And Charles, Nora, 6226, LCN, 6226, 28 Federal.
1: 28 Federal.

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1: 114.
0: Any update on the EMS call?
1: It sounds like she's breathing now.
0: I'd go to 114 dispatch.
2: 5-7.
0: Rear view security for the Stony Brook call.
2: They are roadside. I'll get you a vehicle description in a second.

0: 131, there's a language barrier. 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
1: Copy.
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2: Car 4, fire dispatch.
1: Car 4.
2: On location of York EMS job. So unresponsive, is breathing.
1: Copy, unresponsive, but is breathing.
2: Very good.
1: Car 4, what's your status?
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1: 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On the way. On the way, 5281.
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1: 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Copy 5-2-8, you're canceling timer. Five two eight one to dispatch. 5-2-8-1. We're staged right down the road from the park. Copy your stage.

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1: 10-4.
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0: I'll be on Millennium in Lakeville with possible DB. 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
1: Fine.
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1: That's right.

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0: 460, Daniel.
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0: Juan Fafab.
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0: Still talking to the complainant, stated that there's a Carolyn and Clifford subject there that are threatening her, claiming that they are her parents, but she does not believe them. Possibly 1078 issues. Still talking to the complainant.

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0: John Boy John, 1908, JBJ 1908, and we north just off of Main.
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